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0: J103 with Seth Schleter and Won't Start Now. I'm Brad, and as we're winding down Labor Day, I want you to think of the last time you were just completely stressed out. Jennifer shared, "I listen to your station all the time. My husband and I have been through a lot in the past 2 years. Some deaths, running out of money, and some things with our disabled child. Recently, I got delivered from a few things because your music came on at just the right time. When the storms of life hit me and I feel I have nowhere else to turn, you're right there on the radio. Thank you for letting me know that God provides, that He'll never leave us, and always forgive us no matter what." Now, maybe you haven't been as stressed as Jennifer, but when you do get stressed, isn't it incredible you can turn on J103 and there's the right song at just the right time, ready to change your life for the better? Well, Fall Share-a-thon is coming up next week, and this has been one of the most financially challenging seasons in our ministry's history. 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

0: G103 with Mercy Me and To Not Worship You. I'm Brad, and Labor Day, the unofficial last day of summer. You know, my wife was telling me that certain clothes went back into the closet on this day. White pants, white shoes, especially white sandals, even if the heat factor was 108.
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0: We hope you pack a lot of fun into your Labor Day weekend. 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

0: way. Well, good morning. Welcome back from Labor Day weekend. Did you have a great weekend? I hope you got to sleep in at least once. I hope you got to eat some good food off the grill. I hope you got to spend a lot of time with your family. And by the way, I've got some more good news for you. Today is not Monday. It's Tuesday. We've got a short work week ahead of us. That should put the happy into your Tuesday, right? Or the good in your morning.
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0: It is, you know. 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

0: J103 with Patrick Mayberry's new song called Anybody Else. Labor Day was yesterday. So does that mean it's officially fall now? My wife thinks so. But nope, not here in the Tennessee Valley. Fall doesn't officially start until Tuesday, September 22nd at approximately 8:05 that evening. And apparently, our temperatures didn't get this fall is coming memo either, did they? So I'm sorry, if you're determined to sip that pumpkin spice while wearing UGG boots and a flannel hoodie, there's really only one comfortable place to do that right now. You know that walk-in cooler down the road here at the gas station? The calendar may be moving towards fall, but summer here in the Tennessee Valley, it never really leaves without making a scene, right?
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0: J103, that's C.C. Winans and Elevation Worship, and worthy of it all. 608 now, 73, mostly cloudy skies. Feels really comfortable as you're heading outside. Going to get up to 89 today with a mix of sun and clouds. And I'm so glad to be back with you here after the long Labor Day weekend. And for me, it was even a little bit longer than that. On Thursday and Friday, I was actually in Columbus, Mississippi for our son's Air Force pilot graduation. That was really cool. And I got to wreck about six or seven of the United States Air Force airplanes in a simulator. I didn't manage to land twice, though. That was good. Takeoff, for me, wasn't that big of a problem. The landing, though, I just couldn't get that down right, down pat. Anyway, I hope you had a great Labor Day weekend and yesterday got some rest maybe and just got some time to yourselves and with your family. And listen, try to sneak that in as much as you can. That is so, so important.
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0: Hi, I'm Ted, and you've heard my wife and I on our journey with Be the New You with Dr. Wall. 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

0: 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And who would it be? Who is somebody that Jesus loves? Oh, yeah. That would be you. It would also be your spouse. It would also be your kids, your family. And it would be me, too. Somebody Jesus loves. It's Zach Williams. Hi, I'm Ted. And speaking of your spouse, we've got a way for you and your spouse to reconnect. We've got a way for you and your spouse to learn, to grow, to laugh, to have a good time together. It's a date night, but you're actually going to learn something from it. But you're not going to think you're learning something from it. It's just going to be a great time. It's our ultimate date night with funny, funny comedians Jay and Laura Lafoon. 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
2: It's another mild and muggy start with temperatures in the 70s. We'll have a mix of sun and clouds throughout the day with high temperatures in the low 90s. Heat index as high as 95. Tonight will be somewhat comfortable with overnight lows in the mid to upper 60s. In the next 2 days, we'll have highs in the mid 90s with plenty of sunshine, and rain chances will gradually return by the end of the week. For the latest, download the Local 3 weather app. I'm Storm Alert meteorologist Clay Smith.
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0: 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What if I told you that I believe it?
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0: 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J103, you do it perfectly. That is Micah Tyler and Colton Dixon helping out Micah Tyler there on the pinch hit. And by the way, if I were you, I would put October 9th on your calendar and save that date if you love that song and if you love Micah and Colton Dixon. Why is that? Well, let's just say I've got some big news for you coming up here in the next day or so. Maybe it'll be tomorrow. We'll let you know. It's 6:37, and if you're a little confused this morning, you're not alone. Yesterday was Monday, but it felt like Sunday. Today is actually Tuesday, but it definitely feels like Monday. And by tomorrow, you'll probably have no idea what day it is at all. That's the hidden cost of a three-day weekend, isn't it? You get one extra day off, but then we spend the whole next 4 days trying to remember, what day are we living in right now? So yes, you may need to check the calendar before taking the trash out. I think I took mine out early today. I think it'd be tomorrow night. Showing up for church tomorrow, whatever, or asking why your favorite Friday show isn't on yet. But the good news is this. It may feel like Monday, but we're already one day closer to Friday.
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0: J103 with Carly Ann Taylor, and why should I worry? Well, good morning. I'm Ted. And now Labor Day is supposed to be the unofficial end of summer, right? But apparently, summer didn't receive the invitation to leave the Tennessee Valley, did it? The pool may be getting ready to close where you are, or white shoes supposedly going into storage. Not me. I've got some on today. And the stores have already replaced the sunscreen with pumpkins and scarecrows and all the cinnamon-scented everything, right? And then you and I are going to walk outside, and it still feels like July is waiting for us out there in the driveway, doesn't it? This is a time of year when our calendar may start to say pumpkin spice, but our air conditioner says, don't dare touch me. Don't turn me off yet. So, hey, whatever the season is, make sure you're enjoying it however you can. Even if that means lighting a autumn candle while sitting directly below the ceiling fan.
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0: 103. That's Jeremy Camp and Revival. It is 7:07. 73 degrees under mostly cloudy skies. It's really comfortable as you're heading outside, but going to get up to 89 today. Not as hot as it's been the last few weeks. Clay will be along with your complete forecast. And, you know, there's something especially difficult about going back to real life after Labor Day. Are you feeling it? For one final summer weekend, maybe you grilled something. I threw a couple of burgers on there last night, the last minute, just to say that I grilled something on Labor Day. And it was good, too. It was lean ground beef. Floated in the pool a little bit, cleaned the pool, visited family, or just simply enjoyed not knowing or caring what time it was until it's like, okay, I got to get in bed now for tomorrow morning. But you don't have to stress over this morning because it came, it arrived, and suddenly you got lunches to pack, emails to answer, clothes to wash, and I don't know, approximately 47 things waiting for you that apparently took the holiday off too, right? But if you don't have to conquer the entire short week this morning, remember that. Just take care of what's directly right there in front of you. One prayer maybe, one task, one conversation at a time. And remember, if your motivation is still somewhere beside the pool in that deck chair, it'll catch up to you eventually.
1: Ready for a night out that's actually fun? 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
2: She said, do you think it would be okay that instead of throwing rice, could we throw wheat? Because I'm from Kansas, that would be kind of symbolic. I said, that's fine with me. It's your wedding. I'm just glad you're not from Idaho.
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0: J103. That's Katie Nicole and Naomi Raine. And my God, can. 721, 74 degrees now under mostly cloudy skies. Clay is coming up next with your forecast. And I've got some really exciting news for you. A few weeks ago, we shared that the financial need for this ministry to keep that hope and encouragement, like that song, reminding people that my God can. The amount was $80,000 that we had to raise before we could start our share-a-thon next Monday. That's right, only 6 days away. And it's no longer $80,000 the need. It's down to $15,881.22, less than $16,000 left. I am praying that by 8 o'clock this morning, we can say we're less than $15,000 to go. That's only $882. $882. Nine people or families that would say, here's our gift of $100. One family or individual or ministry or business that would say, we can do $1,000. That'll put us below $15,000 and only 6 days left. People are depending on this ministry. You know that because you do every day when you get in the car. You're depending on God to give you the hope and encouragement through great music just like that. Would you be the next one to give? 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
2: It's another mild and muggy start with temperatures in the 70s. We'll have a mix of sun and clouds throughout the day with high temperatures in the low 90s. Heat index as high as 95. Tonight will be somewhat comfortable with overnight lows in the mid to upper 60s. In the next 2 days, we'll have highs in the mid 90s with plenty of sunshine, and rain chances will gradually return by the end of the week. For the latest, download the Local 3 weather app. I'm Storm Alert meteorologist Clay Smith.
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So true. God is wherever we go. 729 now. Let's jump into God's Word from Colossians chapter 3, verse 12. Put on then, as God's chosen ones, holy and beloved, compassionate hearts, kindness, humility, meekness, and patience. All things that I need way more of. You too? God's Word comes to us after a list of things Paul asked the believers in Colossians to put off or stop doing. And when reading this verse, did you fly right past the beginning to the list of things we needed to do? You know, put on compassion and kindness, humility, and so on and so on. I think most of us might rush past those three little things with big meaning found right there at the beginning of that verse. I'm going to read it to you real slowly. You ready? You are God's chosen one. Three words, God's chosen one. You and I, we are found holy in Jesus. You are beloved. Now, what does that even mean? It means esteemed, favorite, worthy of love. The love that you and I receive from God is not the, hey, scratch my back and I'll scratch yours kind of love. It's not a love we earn. It's the God who paints sunsets and brings forth life asking us to be loved. You want to know what might be the bravest thing you and I can do today? Stop working. Stop achieving. Stop racing and just allow ourselves to be loved by God. Because we are. Hey God, you call me favorite, worthy of love, esteemed. Thank you for your devoted love towards me. God, help us walk in the confidence of that truth today. Amen. Can you do it? Can you slow down enough today to focus on the truth that you are just loved by God?

0: J103 with Jay King and Blanca, and that's Hard Place. 7:38. How are you doing? It's good to be back with you. I left last Wednesday after the morning show. My wife and I drove down to Columbus, Mississippi to help our son and daughter-in-law and grandbaby move off base. Trevor had his graduation from Air Force Pilot School on Thursday night. He was awarded not only his wings to become an Air Force pilot, but also he was awarded the Military Leadership Award out of the whole flight, all 70-plus pilots. They recognized him as the top military leader, so that was pretty impressive. But here's something that I learned. Oh, my goodness gracious, it looks so easy. Pilots make it look so easy, landings and takeoffs and things. But we got to, as a part of the graduation activities and events, we went to a service called the Blessing of the Wings in the morning. That was pretty cool. And then that afternoon, we got to go out and tour the planes and actually sit in some of the training planes, some of the brand new ones. And we got to go into one of the flight simulators, the Air Force flight simulators. Oh, my goodness gracious. Let's just say everybody is a whole lot better off me being behind these controls here in a radio studio than I am in a cockpit of a plane. I had 6 unsuccessful landings, 2 successful ones. My takeoffs were all pretty much okay. But man, is it tough and it is hard. There's so many things going on. It gives me a whole new level of appreciation for pilots.
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0: J103 with Dan Bremnes, and that's Reaching for the Light. 7:50, 75 degrees down, or mostly cloudy skies. And is everything right in your world now? I mean, this weekend was the first official weekend for all of college football. That's right, college football is back. And maybe your spouse is now so much more happier and more level-headed. Now, if you're an SEC fan, for the first time in a long time, every single one of the SEC teams won their opening games. Of course, most of them were against middle schools and pop-wee game teams, pee-wee football leagues, and things like that. Seriously. Tennessee beat Furman 56-9. Alabama beat East Carolina 48-10. Georgia beat Tennessee State 63-3. Wow. Now, Ole Miss beat my Louisville Cardinals Sunday night. Came down to a field goal, though. Ole Miss, number 9 ranked in the country, and they beat us 41-38. So, real close game. Came down to a last-second field goal. So, proud of my Cardinals. Going to be a great season. And listen, whoever your team is, college football's back. Are you ready?
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0: J103 with Josiah Queen, and that is Demons. It's 8:10. How are you doing? Did you survive the Labor Day weekend and have a great time there? I hope so. You know, we spend a lot of time working on our relationships with our spouses, with our partners, with our kids, our friends, our coworkers. But there's one relationship that you and I live with every single minute of every day, and that's the one we have with ourselves. Jerry Del Caliano, in his blog Day Starters, I love this. He pointed out a survey, a study actually, that combined results from more than 16,000 people. And they found a strong connection between treating yourself with understanding instead of constant criticism and greater well-being. Becoming less, I love the way he put this, relentlessly self-critical can reduce anxiety, stress, and symptoms of depression. And this is not a hall pass to ignore your mistakes or to overinflate your self-worth as a response. But the voice that you hear more than anyone else's is your own voice. And if that voice is spending all day reminding you what you did wrong, what you should have done, why you're not good enough, then eventually you're going to pay the price and start agreeing with it. So today, show compassion inward instead of constantly judging yourself. And I love the way Jerry sums it up here. He says, treat yourself at least as well as you treat the people you love. Goodness gracious, isn't that good advice? And you know what else? You're going to get some other good advice at the Life Women's Conference. It's coming up September 25th and 26th. Right here in Chattanooga. It's going to be an incredible time, and it includes a concert with Hannah Kerr, who you hear here on J103. I just so happen to have a pair of tickets if you'd like to go. 423-642-9858. You and a girlfriend or you and a friend can head on to the Life Women's Conference. For more information, check out lifeconference.org, and that's spelled L-Y-F-E conference.org, or if you want those tickets, 642-9858.
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0: J103 with Chris Tomlin. Doesn't he deserve it all? Of course he does. Hi, good morning, J103. Who am I talking to this morning?
1: Destiny.
0: Well, good morning, Destiny. How was your Labor Day weekend?
1: It was pretty relaxed, so I will take that.
0: Oh, that's good, for sure. What was the highlight?
1: That everybody was healthy. We just got done. Everybody is sick. So this weekend, everybody was healthy and was able to relax from all the ball games, too.
0: Oh, my goodness. Sometimes you just need that, don't you? Just to sit down and chill out.
1: Yes.
0: Well, do you have somebody in mind that you could take with you to the Life Women's Conference?
1: Yes, my mom, actually.
0: Oh, that would be awesome. A mother-daughter date.
1: Yes, it would be.
0: When was the last time you guys got to do something like that?
1: It's been a couple of years that we've been able to do something like that.
0: Oh, this is too cool. Then September 25th and 26th at Grace Baptist Church is where the Life Women's Conference is going to be, and that Friday night concert with Hannah Kerr.
1: Yay!
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0: uses all things. It's 8:26. Good morning. Well, add to my list of things that I am blessed to be able to do, podcaster. I am so honored that God's using me in that way. In fact, last week, the very first episode of I Still Say I Do, a celebration of marriage. Now, of course, you know it's going to have something to do with marriage since I officiate so many weddings and things. I'm blessed to be able to do that. Well, here's kind of an example, a kind of the trailer, if you will, for the series, I Still Say I Do.
1: Marriage is given to us by God.
2: One of the things that we talk about is leaning into the awkward with one another and just saying the thing.
1: What if, instead of hearing another story of a failed marriage, you're able to hear one of a marriage getting stronger?
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1: That's the heart behind I Still Say I Do.
0: Think about it. You've got all sorts of things that you could do today. Different podcasts, different things. 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Be excited about what God's doing in their marriage. 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Wherever you get podcasts, go and check it out. I Still Say I Do. Episode number 2 drops today.
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6: It's another mild and muggy start with temperatures in the 70s. We'll have a mix of sun and clouds throughout the day with high temperatures in the low 90s. Heat index as high as 95. Tonight will be somewhat comfortable with overnight lows in the mid to upper 60s. In the next 2 days, we'll have highs in the mid 90s with plenty of sunshine, and rain chances will gradually return by the end of the week. For the latest, download the Local 3 weather app. I'm Storm Alert meteorologist Clay Smith.
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0: Oh, my goodness gracious, what a message you and I need to hear today, right? There ain't no way God is going to even begin to let us down. Hi, I'm Ted, and did you have a big weekend? What'd you do? Maybe you were down at Coolidge Park. And maybe down at Coolidge Park, you were like, when is this bridge going to be opening up here, the Walnut Street Bridge? Well, now for 18 months, that bridge has been closed, our favorite walking bridge. And guess what? They announced the other day when it's opening back up. October the 3rd. It's going to be a grand celebration, a grand opening celebration from noon to 3. There'll be live entertainment, family-friendly fun, just a bunch of great stuff going on. And our friends at the ice cream show are counting down the days. In fact, don't wait. Don't wait till October 3rd. Go on down there right now and get you some ice cream and celebrate and look at that bridge and just dream about how in just less than a month those boards are coming down and the bridge will be open. That's going to be incredible. A great $47 million investment, I'd say.
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1: 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And Daniel met a lion.

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0: I couldn't agree with you anymore, Megan Woods. We do need heaven down here. Keep sending it, God, more and more and more. Hi, good morning. I'm Ted. And is your life worth 2 minutes? That's the question that one of my favorite writers, new favorite writers, this has been my summer of reading, John Acuff, and he has a newsletter called Try This. And today, be patient. Oh, my goodness gracious, if there's anything I need to hear. Turns out, John's life is worth 2 minutes. He was on a 4 mile run. He was 2 miles into it, about halfway, and he needed to cross a busy road not too far from here, actually near Blowing Rock, North Carolina. And he pushed the little light, the little button at the crosswalk there, and he waited exactly 2 minutes and 21 seconds. He says he timed it because he's weird like that. And that crosswalk had been bothering him all week long on his morning runs. And he got to think, this light is endless. So he decided to time it when he got there that day, and so he did. And he said, you know, 2 minutes and 21 seconds seems like a long time to wait at a red light. And he says, you know, it just reminded me, I don't like to wait. But really, does anybody? I hear you, John. He says, I especially don't like to wait when I'm locked in on a goal, like finishing a run, you know, head down, angry music up. You better lose yourself in the music, the moment you own anyway. He's standing there, and he starts debating. Do I run across this road even though that it's not giving me the cross light? You know, I could play Frogger if I needed to. 4 lanes is what the road was. He said, but there's a blind downhill curve to his left. And he said, you know what? My life is worth 2 minutes. So he waited. But here's the point he made. There's a lot of things that we fail to ask simple questions like that. For example, is losing my marriage worth getting better at this or that? Hobbies or things that we put instead of hanging out with our kids and our marriage? How about, you know what? If I were at Taco Bell, would I tip the chef $7? No. But when you DoorDash that Crunchwrap Supreme, you do. Imagine telling the cashier at Taco Bell, hey, would you give this tip to the chef? That chalupa was really, really good this evening. Or how about being right about politics when you're online? Is it worth losing the relationship over? Probably not. Anyway, just wait. Be patient. Is your life worth it? I think so.
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0: J103 with Brandon Lake's new song, How Good God Is. I was given more and more proof of that, how good God is and how faithful he's been over the generations, over the centuries since he was here. We were up in Washington, D.C. a couple of weeks ago, and we got to go to the Museum of the Bible. Now, can I make a confession to you, an honest confession? When I heard we were going to the Museum of the Bible, I thought, well, that's cool. I love God's Word. I love reading God's Word. But I had those thoughts in my mind, like, how cool could this really be? Staring at a bunch of old historic books, so grateful for them. But I'll tell you what, pretty doggone awesome when you get there and see how they make the Bible come to life. I can't say this for sure, but potentially my feet walked across a stone that Jesus walked on. It's pretty cool. It's part of the display there that goes to the Dead Sea Scrolls. I actually saw some of the Dead Sea Scrolls. Now, those aren't always going to be a part of the museum there. In fact, in just about a month or so, I think they're going back to Israel, where they'll go back in the darkness for about at least 5 months or so, just to kind of protect them and everything. But listen, there's things for kids. There's a kids area there. There's so many incredible things. So if you ever have the chance, and fall break is coming up, by the way, get to Washington, D.C. Don't miss out on the Museum of the Bible.
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0: J103 with Rhett Walker, and that's the Man on the Middle Cross. Okay, warning, proud parent and grandparent alarm. Here we go. I'm giving you the warning now in 3, 2, 1. So last week, Tom filled in for me on Thursday and Friday because I was down in Columbus, Mississippi at the Air Force Base. My son Trevor, he was awarded his wings. He's now an Air Force pilot. And in addition to that, he also won the Military Leadership Award for the entire wing, both classes, about 70-something pilots, and he got selected as the Military Leader Award. So super proud of him and our daughter-in-law, Olivia, and just the great job that they're both doing of raising our granddaughter, Haven. And then this was really cool. You know, since they graduated from pilot school, Trevor's on to the next stage in his training there and becoming a Pennsylvania Air National Guardsman there. And so anyway, we got to drive Haven, our granddaughter, she's 6 months old, back to Ringgold. Our daughter-in-law, Olivia, followed behind us in her vehicle with their two big golden retrievers, and she was great. Haven was awesome. Fussed a little bit, but what do you expect? She's 6 months old, but not too much. And she had Gigi sitting right beside her there to keep her company and everything. So it was awesome. I'll tell you, I'm blessed. And you know what? Think about it. So are you. Look around at the blessings that God's given you. Hi, I'm Ted. And every year we ask you to support J103 during our fall share-a-thon. 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
12: J103 weather.
13: We'll have a mix of sun and clouds throughout the day with high temperatures in the low 90s. Heat index as high as 95. Tonight will be somewhat comfortable with overnight lows in the mid to upper 60s. In the next 2 days, we'll have highs in the mid 90s with plenty of sunshine, and rain chances will gradually return by the end of the week. For the latest, download the Local 3 weather app. I'm Storm Alert Meteorologist Clay Smith.
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0: J103, God, I'm just grateful, from Chandler Moore. Isn't that an understatement there, right? $80,000 is what we've been praying for the last several weeks before next Monday. This is the last week. And guess what? You know what God's done through people just like you, families just like yours? $64,118.78 is what's been given so far. That is huge. That means in this last week, well, less than that because it's a short week, $15,881.22. That's it. That's all that's left to come in before we start our share-a-thon next week. Can we count on you right now? Can I count on you right now? Maybe you haven't given yet. Maybe God is laying on your heart saying, you know what? This ministry does so much for the kingdom of God. It leads people to Him. It encourages people just like you. It provides hope when they need it most. And so maybe your one-time gift of $100. 9 people right now would take us below $15,000. Or maybe you could do a $1,000 gift. 5 people would put us right at the $10,000 mark that would do that. Maybe it's $25 a month. It would only take about 3 people that would commit to $25 a month to put us below $15,000. Can we count on you right now? Whatever your best gift is, maybe it's a one-time gift of $10. Maybe it's a gift of $5,000. Let's make it happen. If this ministry means a lot to you, this is a real critical time financially for this ministry. We trust God, we believe God, but I got to be honest, it can get a little nerve-wracking just from a human standpoint. You can give your best gift right now. J103.com, or go ahead and give Lindsay a call, or Shannon, or Fatima, or Lauren a call. 423-892-1200. God bless you. We're going to see God perform a miracle and get this all done.
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0: J103, The Blood from David Funk and Jen Johnson. Good morning. The question, or the answer, is yes, I still am. Somebody asked me yesterday, they said, hey, Ted, are you still reading through God's Word every morning? I said, yep, sure am. Three chapters Monday through Saturday, five on Sunday. Have I missed any days? I'll be honest, yes. There's been a couple days that I was cramming it in at the last minute before I went to bed, and then there's been a couple mornings where I had to double up one morning, but it's okay. Just got to keep moving forward. What am I learning through this process? Well, I'm in Ezekiel right now, about another week in Ezekiel, and then I'll move on to Daniel. And I'll tell you, in fact, I even wrote in my journal this morning, God, Ezekiel is so hard to read. It's about the destruction of Jerusalem and how God was bringing his judgment on the people there because of their sin and because of their turning to idols and things. But yet, God also provided a promise. And he said that he would raise up a remnant. He would restore his people. I don't know what you're facing today, how devastating, how long-suffering you're having to be to get through it. But I know God promises to be with you. He is with you right now through it, in the middle of it, and he's going to see you through it. So hang on to there, okay? And by the way, if you want some hope and encouragement on your own, pick up God's Word and start reading it. Three chapters on Monday through Saturday and five on Sunday. You'd be surprised at what that'll do for you. And also, don't just read it. Check off the list and say, yep, read that chapter. Write down somewhere, type up somewhere, put it on a memo on your phone. What's God teaching you through his Word? Make it relevant to your life.
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0: Hi, I'm Ted, and you've heard my wife and I on our journey with Be the New You with Dr. Wall. Well, we are hearing testimonies from listeners who are going and experiencing a great turnaround in their lives. In fact, hey, Jessica, did you have any unexpected results?
8: 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It kind of just fell off. It was great.
0: Overall, how did the program make you feel?
8: 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I might be 46, but I've got a bunch of kids and they're little and my youngest is 3, and I could get up and I could run around and do all the things and be the mom that they need me to be. And I was able to do that.
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0: Shea 103, and I'm so glad of that, Matthew West. There's nothing I can do to be worth it. It's all because God is so good. Good morning, I'm Ted, and I'm pretty pumped and excited because I'm not just a radio announcer, I'm not just a dad, a pastor, a DJ, whatever you want to call me, a Papa T, but I'm now officially a podcaster. Our very first episode of I Still Say I Do was just released today. I Still Say I Do, what's that all about? Well, here's the trailer that you can hear or see. Video's pretty cool. They do a great job of making me look halfway decent. On YouTube, here's what it looks like, the trailer.
1: Marriage is given to us by God.
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1: What if, instead of hearing another story of a failed marriage, you're able to hear one of a marriage getting stronger?
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1: That's the heart behind I Still Say I Do.
0: And you can get that right now. The first episode launched today with Anissa and Blake, an awesome, awesome couple. God is doing incredible things through their lives. They've got a colorful past. That's all I'm going to say about that. Go and check that out. Wherever you get podcasts from, we've already recorded so many episodes. We're going to be released one every week. We've got podcast episodes that are going to be talking about your finances, talking about how to handle sickness when one of their spouse is really sick, or just so many fun things. How do you survive an affair? Or those type things. All those big topics. We're going to talk about newlyweds. We're going to talk about oldiewedds. We're going to talk about everybody in between. And you can get it wherever you get podcasts. Just go and look for I Still Say I Do, the podcast.
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12: J103 weather. We'll have a mix of sun and clouds throughout the day with high temperatures in the low 90s. Heat index as high as 95. Tonight will be somewhat comfortable with overnight lows in the mid to upper 60s. In the next 2 days, we'll have highs in the mid 90s with plenty of sunshine, and rain chances will gradually return by the end of the week. For the latest, download the Local 3 weather app. I'm Storm Alert Meteorologist Clay Smith.
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1: J103, that's John Reddick and The Way. You know, I was thinking just the other day about Dolly Parton. How different is it going to feel the next time you and I walk into Dollywood? Because Dolly wasn't just the name on the sign. She was their dreamer in chief, is what they called her there. Now, Dollywood hasn't announced all of the permanent ways that they're going to honor her yet. Park leadership says that all those tributes are coming. But honestly, Dolly is already everywhere there. There's the Dolly Parton experience that walks you through her life and her career, her clothes, her music, her family, her faith, even her old tour buses there you can get on. And since she passed away, people have been leaving flowers and handwritten notes and butterflies all around the park. But here's the part that really struck me. Dollywood says Dolly had already told them what she wanted that place to be after she was gone. She wants it to remain a place of joy, a place of hope, and a place of togetherness. Not a place where you go and you honor her with silence, but with laughter, with music, with shared dreams. Doesn't that sound exactly like Dolly? So maybe the next time you and your family get up to Dollywood, yeah, it's going to feel a little differently. And there'll be a moment when you realize she's not going to suddenly appear in a parade or walk onto a stage. But then you're going to hear somebody laughing. You're going to hear tons of music. You're going to watch a kid experience their very first roller coaster. And maybe you're going to realize at that point, that's the memorial Dolly wanted. Not just a statue that somebody walks past, but a place where people keep making memories together. And knowing Dolly, I've got a feeling the dreamer in chief would say, "Now quit crying over me and get on that roller coaster."
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0: hope and encouragement, a song about one of the most incredible ways God provided for the Israelite people, their honey in the rock. That's Brooke Litchardwood and Brandon Lake. We're loving the way that God has provided for this ministry for now, 26 years? Excuse me. Yeah, 26 years. And here's how he's done that. He's done that through people just like you, people just like me, companies just like yours, businesses just like yours, ministries just like yours. You see, the ministry of hope and encouragement has continued here on J103 for all these years because of faithful people just like you. And right now, it's really tough. We've had tough times in the past, but I don't ever remember it being this tight. We're praying for another $32,000 before we start our fall share-a-thon here a week from Monday. Can we count on you right now? I'm praying that we see another $2,000 come in before 11 o'clock this morning. We've been working on that this morning some. Will you be next? Your gift right now could be the one that puts us over the top of that $2,000. And knowing that your gift is sharing hope and encouragement with a mom who needs it most, with a teenage girl who maybe just got dumped by her boyfriend, to an elderly lady that's sitting in her home waiting for somebody to come visit her, and she hears God speak to her through this music. You're making a difference in a big way. 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Literally, your gift right now could be the one that puts us over that $2,000 we were shooting for today. Would you make it happen? God bless you. We'll see you back tomorrow morning at 5 right here on J103.
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0: Life Church Worship, and so much on J103 Hope and Encouragement. Hi, my name is Therese. Labor Day is over, and that means it's time for a reality check, because my brain, my heart, still grilling burgers, and now I'm supposed to get serious about fall. Like, everyone is back at work today, and you know that means we're expected to actually get things done. It's like real life just whoop, smacked me in the face. And I know there's a time for everything under the sun, and we had a really great summer, and autumn has so many good things, but is it bad that I'm using a lawn chair at my desk today? I mean, just trying to squeeze out every last drop of summer.
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8: J103 weather.
9: We'll have a mix of sun and clouds throughout the day with high temperatures in the low 90s. Heat index as high as 95. Tonight will be somewhat comfortable with overnight lows in the mid to upper 60s. In the next 2 days, we'll have highs in the mid 90s with plenty of sunshine, and rain chances will gradually return by the end of the week. For the latest, download the Local 3 weather app. I'm Storm Alert Meteorologist Clay Smith.
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0: the mighty name of Jesus. Hope Darst on J103, Hope and Encouragement. I'm a little bit confused today. Like, is it the ninth month or is it the first month? And it kind of depends on how you look at it. You probably start out every January, first month of the year, high hopes and aspirations. And most of us, we drop our resolutions within like a week or so. But I think September, the ninth month, is a good time for new goals. There's a new school year, a new routine, a new start. So maybe now is the best time for me to ask God, like, what do you want changed in my life? Like structured Bible reading, intentional prayer time. Maybe I'll get to like the new year, January 1st, and realize, hey, I'm pretty much on track.
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0: Jamie McDonald and Desperate on J103, Hope and Encouragement. Also heard Matthew West with Me on Your Mind. 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
6: Hi, I'm Ted, and you've heard my wife and I on our journey with Be the New You with Dr. Wall. 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
7: 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This has been the answer for me, and I think it would probably be the answer for you.
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0: J103 Hope and Encouragement with Ann Wilson and God's Story. From Lookout Mountain to Hickson, from East Ridge to North Shore, J103 is just a part of the rhythm of Chattanooga. 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
9: J103 weather.
10: We'll have a mix of sun and clouds throughout the day with high temperatures in the low 90s. Heat index as high as 95. Tonight will be somewhat comfortable with overnight lows in the mid to upper 60s. In the next 2 days, we'll have highs in the mid 90s with plenty of sunshine, and rain chances will gradually return by the end of the week. For the latest, download the Local 3 weather app. I'm Storm Alert Meteorologist Clay Smith.
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0: Keep holding on. Jeremy Rosado on J103, Hope and Encouragement. I'm Therese. For me, it was three wheelbarrows, and then I called it quits. You probably had a big Labor Day project that you had really good intentions for, and maybe it didn't happen or it didn't get finished. It's not my fault. Three-day weekends look so much shorter the closer you get to them. For me, my project was cleaning out the gardens, and I got like three wheelbarrows worth of stuff out. The real issue is that they're too big, and I wish that they were smaller, which is a project for like next year. And by next year, I mean I've been saying that for like 5 years, which is a lot of Labor Days.
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0: listening to Surreal. That's Confidence on J103, Hope and Encouragement. I'm Therese. Kids came over yesterday for Labor Day. We had a cookout, and I just thought, I'm going to keep things simple for dessert. So we were going to try the new limited edition Oreo flavors, including chicken and waffles. And I respect the creativity. You might have imagined like kind of a sweet, salty mashup. That's what I envisioned. But instead, the flavor was like this weird, peppery, chicken-y thing, and I just couldn't get past it. But it did remind me that somebody has to be willing to try the ridiculous idea. Some ideas won't work, and some ideas will be brilliant. Failure is not always proof that an idea was bad. Sometimes it just means we found something that didn't work. Except in the case of chicken and waffle Oreos, it's just bad.
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0: Rachel Purcell and Half Church on J103. Hope and encouragement. After a nice long weekend, I realized that there are people at work who I actually missed. Like, I had to resist the urge to just text them during the time off. It's good to have people at work who I like to be around, because there are some people at work who I know you just kind of tolerate, okay? There are probably people you really appreciate, too. And maybe it's the person who always makes you laugh, the person who helps without being asked, or the coworker who just checks on you when you're having a bad day. You might think they already know how much you appreciate them, but they might not know. It's amazing how much a simple, "I really appreciate you," can change somebody's whole day.
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2: 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It's your wedding. 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
8: J103 weather.
9: We'll have a mix of sun and clouds throughout the day with high temperatures in the low 90s. Heat index as high as 95. Tonight will be somewhat comfortable with overnight lows in the mid to upper 60s. In the next 2 days, we'll have highs in the mid 90s with plenty of sunshine, and rain chances will gradually return by the end of the week. For the latest, download the Local 3 weather app. I'm Storm Alert Meteorologist Clay Smith.
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0: Look at God. That is Rhett Walker on J103, Hope and Encouragement. Think about putting on your favorite fall jacket. You don't put it on because you're trying to be someone else. You put it on because it changes how you're going to face the day. Instead of being cold, you're going to be warm. And it's a decision to grab that jacket before you head out. Same thing with our faith. It's a choice every day for me to put on as God's chosen ones, holy and beloved, compassionate hearts, kindness, humility, meekness, and patience. Colossians 3:12 is where you can find that in your Bible. For I know the plans. It's a Devo that we've been doing here all year at J103. And I hope you've been joining us. You can always check out Ted's take on the Devo on the J103 Hope and Encouragement Facebook page.
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1: 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I'm Therese. 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

0: Danny Gokey on J103 Hope and Encouragement. My name is Therese. Maybe I'll go because I was invited. So picture me walking into church yesterday. One of my friends is greeting. She gives me a big hug and she's like, are you coming to the Bible study that starts Friday? Now, I had seen some info about this Bible study and I didn't sign up. But when she personally asked, I was like, maybe I should go. And it made me think about how powerful an invitation can be. So I might be going to Bible study on Friday because somebody thought to invite me.
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10: J103 weather.
11: We'll have a mix of sun and clouds throughout the day with high temperatures in the low 90s. Heat index as high as 95. Tonight will be somewhat comfortable with overnight lows in the mid to upper 60s. In the next 2 days, we'll have highs in the mid 90s with plenty of sunshine, and rain chances will gradually return by the end of the week. For the latest, download the Local 3 weather app. I'm Storm Alert Meteorologist Clay Smith.
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0: That's Crowder and Still on J103, Hope and Encouragement. You can say that life matters, but here's a chance to do something that shows that you believe life matters. It's the Choices Fundraising Banquet. What an incredible story. Her name is Kelly Lester, and after her first abortion as a teenager, she fell into abusive relationships and drug use, and then one night, she was rescued by both her earthly father and her heavenly father. You've got to hear the story. 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

0: Corey Asbury on J103, Hope and Encouragement. I know it's a 40 work week and we got 5 days worth of work to do. I don't even care. This is my week and I am so ready. Real NFL football starts this week. In fact, tomorrow night. And I have got something to prove this season because I'm in this, well, just for fun, fantasy football league with my daughter and some of her friends. But let's not kid ourselves. There are some bragging rights. We had our draft this past weekend and I am currently in last place. No worries, though, because I love a good comeback story. And you can't have a dramatic rise to the top if you start at the top, right? The Bible is full of stories of people who are at the bottom only to have God lift them up. And yeah, he might not save my fantasy team, but I'm so thankful he saved me.
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0: gonna be all right. That's Matt Maher on J103, Hope and Encouragement. 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

0: Homesick for Heaven, Phil Wickham on J103, Hope and Encouragement. Here is some great advice that I heard for kids going back to school, but honestly, I need to hear it as an adult, and maybe you do too. Not everyone is going to like me. You know, I spend so much time wondering if I'd said the wrong thing or if I'm just too much for some people, and maybe I am, but I can do my best, and still, not everyone is going to like me. My job is to be faithful, to be kind, and to let God handle the rest. And there are going to be some people who just don't get me. But Jesus always gets me. And frankly, that's enough.
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2: 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It's your wedding. I'm just glad you're not from Idaho.
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9: J103 weather.
10: We'll have a mix of sun and clouds throughout the day with high temperatures in the low 90s. Heat index as high as 95. Tonight will be somewhat comfortable with overnight lows in the mid to upper 60s. In the next 2 days, we'll have highs in the mid 90s with plenty of sunshine, and rain chances will gradually return by the end of the week. For the latest, download the Local 3 weather app. I'm Storm Alert Meteorologist Clay Smith.
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0: No way, no how is God going to fail you now? That is Jamie McDonald on J103 Hope and Encouragement. It's been hard kind of getting back to the swing of the work week. And same thing for kids, getting back into the swing of the school week. Lord, our children carry more than we realize sometimes. So when their brains, their minds feel tired, would you bring them rest? Help them to know it's okay to ask for help. Give them peace for today and strength for the rest of this school week. In Jesus' name, amen.
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0: Outrun You. That is Band Reeves on J103. Hope and encouragement. Well, it's just like riding a bike, but the bike has two flat tires and the handlebars are coming loose. That's how I feel trying to do my job after a long weekend. And you might know that feeling, like you come back rested and you spend the first hour of the day trying to remember all your passwords and how to use the coffee pot. It's such a great reminder of why it's good to step away, to give your brain some rest, you know? I am so much more than my work. So if I'm a little rusty today, that's why. And maybe you get it.
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0: It's the words of hope and encouragement coming in from We the Kingdom and Rescue Me. And is it true? Is it true that Chatsworth City Schools went back to school today? Oh, okay. Well, in my humble opinion, I think that's the way it should be done. I think that you should get out after Memorial Day or at Memorial Day and then go back after Labor Day. That's just my opinion. I think that's how they do it in California still. That's how they did it when I was a kid. So, well, welcome back to school, City of Chatsworth, huh? Well, I'm Brad, and by the way, if you didn't know, we're about to have Share-a-thon not too long from now. And Jeff shared with us, when you're lying in a hospital or a nursing home, like I did this time last year, God uses his word and messages of Christian music to encourage you and to help you keep your eyes off the circumstances on him. Jeff goes on to say, I'm disabled. I can't support J103 except with my prayers. But I know others can't afford a give. We who can't provide, we need you. 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And we need encouragement daily to keep living for Jesus, even if life gets hard. 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Now, you probably heard this has been a financially challenging time for the ministry. 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Well, we've raised a lot. In fact, we only have left $15,891. That's all we need to raise. And we would love to raise that for the fall Share-a-thon starts on the 14th. So I want to encourage you to do a one-time gift of $100 or $25 a month, or maybe you could do a leadership gift of $1,000 or $2,500 and help us whittle away this less than $16,000 need. 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

0: J103 with Matthew West and Don't Stop Praying. And I remember meeting Matthew West at Riverbend. I had a chance to interview him, and we haven't done Riverbend in quite a while, so this is a lasting memory. But let me tell you, Matthew West can instantly become your best friend. He's just that type of guy. I mean, when I interviewed him, I thought, wow, I wonder how this is going to go. You know, he's a really successful Christian artist. But no, man, we were cutting up and having a great time. I think we were talking about the trash cans or something like that. But we just really hit it off. So the reason I'm telling you this is Matthew is going to be our guest speaker for our Partners for Christian Media annual fundraising banquet, Advancing the Mission. 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
7: J103 weather.
8: We'll have a mix of sun and clouds throughout the day with high temperatures in the low 90s. Heat index as high as 95. Tonight will be somewhat comfortable with overnight lows in the mid to upper 60s. In the next 2 days, we'll have highs in the mid 90s with plenty of sunshine, and rain chances will gradually return by the end of the week. For the latest, download the Local 3 weather app. I'm Storm Alert Meteorologist Clay Smith.
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The words of hope and encouragement from Brandon Lake. His brand new one is called How Good God Is on J103. I'm Brad, and is it too early for jack-o'-lanterns? Now, I didn't say pumpkins. I'm talking about the Halloween characters. I mean, we still

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0: The words of hope and encouragement coming in from Ellie Holcomb. Yeah, love's gonna find you. I'm Brad, and a new inclusive playground is opening up at Jack Benson Heritage Park in East Brainerd this Saturday, September 12th at 10 a.m. Check this out. It's a farm-themed harvest playground designed for children between the ages of 2 and 12. And it features wheelchair-accessible ramps, adaptive swings, and more. Now, this is something to check out. Spread the word about this. Again, another inclusive playground opening here in Chattanooga. This one at Jack Benson Heritage Park in East Brainerd. And that's going to be Saturday, September 12th at 10 a.m. Let's pray for great weather.
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0: know, there are some songs that just sound so much better when you're wearing headphones. That is one of them. If you ever have a chance to listen to it through headphones, man, is it powerful. It just reaches way down deep into your soul. I don't know what it is, but they did a great job producing that. God, I am so grateful for you. Chandler Moore on J103. I'm Brad. Yes, it is time to go home. 4-day work week. Now it goes to 3-day work week, right? Amen to that. And I haven't seen them yet. Maybe you have. And I've got a lot of butterflies hanging around the front yard. But the monarch butterfly migration is underway. And you can help researchers track the journey from right here in Chattanooga. Journey North. You want to check them out. They're collecting sightings of monarchs, eggs, larvae, and fall roosts to help researchers understand their migration and distribution. So, man, Labor Day, here come the monarchs. Man, times keep on slipping away, doesn't it?
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0: Words of Hope and Encouragement, J103. I'm Brad. And the reason I'm kind of sounding just a little bit down is I was just talking to a young lady who contracted alpha-gal. Now, if you've never heard of alpha-gal, it is a tick-borne disease where you can't eat anything from a mammal, which means milk, cheese, red meat. And this is kind of weird because it's like once a week, either my wife or I hear somebody contracting alpha-gal. And I just want to encourage you, as we're still experiencing summertime for a little bit longer, if you're going to be out and about, the ticks are going to be out there too, because it's still warm weather. And so I just want to encourage you, if you haven't done it yet, and you do plan to be outside, get the Benz, B-E-N-S, Benz. Comes in an orange bottle with a black cap. It's the best tick spray I've ever used. And you know, when I'm out walking on or running on trail, you know, I'm on tall grass sometimes, you know, brushing against leaves and stuff like that. Yeah, I do get ticks, but most of them fall off if I'm wearing the Benz.
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11: I see one or two isolated showers popping up as we head through the evening, but overall it should be a quiet night for you. Hot heading into Wednesday, mostly sunny, 93 degrees. I'm Chief Meteorologist David Carnes for the Local 3 Storm Alert Team.
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0: It really is Amazing Grace. J103, I'm Brad. And by the way, my pastor in Baton Rouge said, "What do you know about grace?" Kind of just threw it out to the congregation. And of course, you know, we all said, well, you know, all the standard things. He said, "Let me give you a great illustration that you can tell people that are not in Christ." He said, "Imagine you're going down I-75 and you're doing 110 miles an hour. And the trooper pulls you over and says, 'Hey, what are you doing, buddy?' And you're like, 110? And you're like, 'Yes, I was doing 110. Please, please do not give me a ticket. Please do not give me a ticket.' And the trooper looks at you and goes, 'All right, this is a warning. Slow it down.' And he takes off. Is that grace? No, that is mercy. Now, same situation. But let's say it's rush hour. And you're doing 110. You're weaving in and out of traffic. You're being extremely dangerous, cutting people off. Trooper calls you over and he says, 'Do you know what you're doing? You cut off those people back there. What's the problem, buddy?' And you look at him and go, 'Yeah, yeah, I was doing 110. What are you going to do about it, huh? Huh? Huh?' You know, you start puffing up, giving him side eyes. And the trooper looks at you and he says, 'Okay, I'll tell you what. This is just a warning. I want you to slow it down, okay?' And then he reaches into his pocket and he pulls out a $100 bill. And he says, 'Here, I want you to have this. Go buy yourself a nice dinner at St. John's.' Yeah, that is grace.
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0: 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It might be your favorite song too. Make sure we're playing the right song at just the right time for you. It's full of hope and encouragement. I'm Brad, and as we're taking it on home, we actually have a platform for you to visit when you do hear a song that really affects you. If there's a song that just makes you say, thank you, Jesus, we want to hear about it. We've set up something over at j103.com. It's called Leave a Testimony. And you would think, you want to find out how I came to Christ? Well, yeah, that's cool too. But we want you to leave a testimony about how a song is changing your life. How a song, when you listen to it, maybe it brings you to tears like certain songs that I hear. Or maybe you're like my friend Charlotte out of Sail Creek, that when she hears, God, I'm just grateful for you by Chandler Moore, it just moves her spirit. So I'd encourage you, any song that you hear on J103 and it affects you, we want to make sure we're playing the right song. 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

0: J103 with Jay King and Blanca. It's called Hard Place on J103. I'm Brad, taking you home. And I want you to think about the last time that you just felt off. Zach shared, I've had some severe health issues in the last year or so. And there were so many nights that I've sat up and had to turn on J103 to get me through the things with my health situations. I am doing so much better. Thank God. But J103 has really, really helped me through a lot in the last year or so. You know, if it wasn't for partners, Zach couldn't have shared that story. And coming up September 14th through the 18th, it's for 1 week, Monday through Friday, it's going to be our Fall Share-a-thon, giving you a chance to partner with us to make sure that hope and encouragement and the changing of lives continues on J103. Now, you probably heard this has been a financially challenging time for the ministry. 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

0: And can I get one more amen, please? Andrew Rip, and I do it again on J103. I'm Brad, and I don't know if you had a chance to listen to Ted as he did the morning devotion, but I thought it was pretty good. And today, as it is the 8th, it was called Beloved. Beloved. I remember my pastor saying, you know, the reason I call you Beloved is because God does. It's not like I really like you. It was a joke, of course, but Beloved. That's exactly what you are. You know, Colossians 3:12 says, put on then God's chosen ones, holy and beloved, compassionate hearts, kindness, humility, meekness, and patience. Are you the beloved? You know, the scripture comes to us after a list of things Paul asked the believers in Colossians to put off or stop doing. And when reading this verse, did you fly right past the beginning of the list of things that we needed to do? It says, put on. Compassion, kindness, humility, and so on. You know, I think most of us just rush right past these three little but big meanings found at the beginning of the verse. And read the next part slowly. You are God's chosen one. Can you say that? You are God's chosen one. You are found holy in Christ. You're beloved. And what does that mean? It means esteemed, favorite, worthy of love. The love we receive from God is not the scratch my back and I'll scratch yours kind of love. No, it's not a kind of love you earn. It's the kind of love. It's God who paints sunsets and brings forth life, asking you to be loved. You want to know what might be the bravest thing you do today? Stop working, stop achieving, stop racing, and allow yourself to be loved by God. I got to take that to heart. Hopefully you do too. Would you pray this small prayer with me? You call me favorite, worthy of love, esteemed God. Thank you for your devoted love towards me. Let me walk in the confidence of that truth today. In Jesus' name, amen.
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10: I see one or two isolated showers popping up as we head through the evening, but overall it should be a quiet night for you. Hot heading into Wednesday, mostly sunny, 93 degrees. I'm Chief Meteorologist David Carnes for the Local 3 Storm Alert Team.
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0: It's the words of hope and encouragement coming up from C.C. Winans. Worthy of it all. I'm Brad, and you know, sometimes God can teach us something profound through something as small as an ant. If you didn't know, I'm going through the book of Proverbs, one verse at a time. There's 915 of them, so it's going to be a long journey, but every step is so rewarding. And today, thanks for joining me. We're on Proverbs 6:6, which says, "Take a lesson from the ants, you lazy bones. Learn from their ways and become wise." And I really like that picture because ants don't need somebody standing over them telling them to get to work. They just keep moving, carrying what they can, doing what they're designed to do. And you know, maybe there's a little wisdom in that for us today. No pun intended. Keep moving forward. You don't have to accomplish everything today. Just be faithful on what God has put in front of you. One small step, one faithful choice, one thing at a time. Because sometimes wisdom looks a lot like an ant. Just keep going.
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0: It's the words of hope and encouragement coming in from Jeremy Camp. It's These Days on J103. I'm Brad, just lazily taking you on home right now as the sun sets over Lookout Mountain. And you ever noticed how easy it is to go through an entire day thinking about God without actually slowing down long enough to spend time with Him? Yeah, I'm right there. Hand is way up in the air on this one. You know, there's always something needing your attention. You know, sometimes you just need a simple place to start, right? That's why I like the YouVersion Bible app. If you don't have it, just look for the brown icon that says Holy Bible. Besides having multiple versions of the Bible, they've got thousands of Bible reading plans waiting for you, covering things like anger, forgiveness, healing, marriage, parenting, even the elderly. In fact, our sister ministry, Come On, Let's Go, has several plans available, including The Clogged Soul, which was written by our morning guy, Ted Gokey. And this Bible study will help you discover what might be spiritually clogging up things in your life and how God can bring restoration and a healthy flow back into your relationship with Him and with others. I'd encourage you to search Come On, Let's Go. It's all one word, no apostrophe, in the YouVersion Bible app to find it. And after you complete a plan, please leave a rating so more people can discover it.
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6: I see one or two isolated showers popping up as we head through the evening, but overall it should be a quiet night for you. Hot heading into Wednesday, mostly sunny, 93 degrees. I'm Chief Meteorologist David Carnes for the Local 3 Storm Alert Team.
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0: 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And, you know, it's almost daily that you hear about a couple whose relationships is on the rocks. 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Well, our morning guy, Ted Gokey, has started a brand new podcast called I Still Say I Do. And he talks with couples that are making their marriage work. So if your relationship could use a tune-up, I'd encourage you to listen to I Still Say I Do. And you can find it wherever you find your podcasts, and you can also find it on YouTube.
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